0: Music.
1: Hey, we're Mariana's Trench. 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
2: Okotoks Online weather.
5: Clouds will stick around for the evening with a chance of showers and a low of 4 overnight. There's sun for Wednesday with highs of 23, and rain is expected for Thursday with highs of 18. For the full 7-day forecast, visit okotoksonline.com. 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
2: Okotoks Online weather.
3: Clouds will stick around for the evening with a chance of showers and a low of 4 overnight. There's sun for Wednesday with highs of 23, and rain is expected for Thursday with highs of 18. For the full 7-day forecast, visit okotoksonline.com. 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
5: There's partly cloudy skies this evening with a chance of rain down to 4 overnight. There's sun for Wednesday getting up to 23, and rain is expected on Thursday with highs of 18. For the full 7-day forecast, visit okotoksonline.com. 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

be a decent day today. We're looking at sunshine up to about 24, humidex 26. And outside right now, fairly comfortable, 9 degrees. A news update coming up. Left.

We like to keep you informed here at the radio station. We always keep you up to date at Okotoks Online and also from the Eagle Newsroom. Kevin Wallace on the way next. Here's Alex Peratt.

Die for you. Downtown Okotoks will be an interesting place here on the weekend. Yeah, I'll tell you all the details, but it's going to involve some role-playing. Here's Metric, Give Me Sympathy on the Eagle 100.9.

drive in on a Wednesday in the foothills. It's been pretty good so far. Looking like a good weather day too, right? Weather's going to turn a bit as of tomorrow. Here's Jamie Fine, Cups of Coffee. I'm

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Got a brand new tune right now. This is Somber from the Eagle 100.9.

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Great day weather-wise in the foothills for today. We're looking at sunshine. Highs around 24 degrees. Humidex will be around 26. Now, 18 tomorrow, 15 Friday, 13 Saturday. So a bit of a cooling trend underway as we move into tomorrow.

0: 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I'm Justin Bieber.
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Good morning. I'm Terry Van Veen on the Midday Show. And Benson Boone, this is the time of my life.

That's Talk and Time Machine on the Eagle 100.9. That song always gets in my head. I find myself singing along after I've heard it. It's one of those tunes. We play a lot of those here on the Eagle 100.9. This is a new one from Ariana Grande. Hate That I Made You Love Me from the Eagle 100.9.

Carly Rae Jepsen there and Call Me Maybe from the Eagle 100.9. A news update coming up here at the top of the hour with Emily Rogers. Ken O'Neill's coming up after 12. And also on the way, Candace Johnson for your drive home. Tomorrow, more fun on the show, Thursday edition.

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Well, definitely one of the biggest artists of the year for Canada. 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Cameron Whitcomb, that was Kingdom of Fear on the Drive Home Show. From Europe now, it's Somber. 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